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0: We are number one country WZOB. Mostly cloudy tonight. Slight chance for an early rain or thunderstorm over a low 70. Tomorrow, partly sunny. Late afternoon, showers and thunderstorms possible. High of 85. For Sunday, early rain, thunderstorms. Then mostly sunny with a high of 89.

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1: Fox News, I'm Carmen Roberts. The U.S. military says it fired on another merchant ship as it tried to breach the blockade of Iranian ports. It's the latest sign of the conflict widening.
2: Sources tell Fox the Saudi military is currently carrying out airstrikes against Houthi targets in Yemen. Explosions have been heard near naval targets in the port of Hodeidah. This is in response to the Houthis hitting a Saudi oil tanker and targeting another in the Red Sea.
1: Fox's Jennifer Griffin. SpaceX launched its Starship mega rocket tonight on a 13th test flight.
3: We have liftoff. Go Starship.
4: SpaceX engineers obtain vast troves of data from each flight and say they've made improvements to the mega rocket's hardware and software.
1: Fox's Jonathan Searing. SpaceX says the rocket is the world's largest, most powerful, made a soft splashdown in the Indian Ocean. 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
1: Hear that? 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

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And that's when I realized that she was every cowboy's dream come true.

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Waterproof makeup ain't made for a breakup. On a Saturday night, then I say, how you been? Good, how about you? Funny how seeing you once after a few months gets you like that. Right back to

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9: Good morning. We are here at WZOB with your morning forecast. Today, you'll have a high of 88 and a low of 72. Sunny conditions all this morning with wind gusts up to 9 miles an hour, and that is your morning forecast.

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8: Good morning. We are here at WZOB with your morning forecast. Today you'll have a high of 88 and a low of 72. Sunny conditions all this morning with wind gusts up to 9 miles an hour, and that is your morning forecast.

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Your morning forecast. Today you'll have a high of 88 and a low of 72. Sunny conditions all this morning with wind gusts up to 9 miles an hour, and that is your morning forecast.

And the grass all smells the same as the day he broke your arm swinging on that kid out on the river. You bailed him out, never said a thing about Jesus or the way he's living.

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We are here at WZOB with your morning forecast. Today you'll have a high of 88 and a low of 72. Sunny conditions all this morning with wind gusts up to 9 miles an hour, and that is your morning forecast.

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8: Good morning. We are here at WZOB with your morning forecast. Today you'll have a high of 88 and a low of 72. Sunny conditions all this morning with wind gusts up to 9 miles an hour. And that is your morning forecast.

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6: Hey, your WZOB Saturday morning country weather forecast is going to be cloudy with rain this morning. Scattered thunderstorms this afternoon. Humid highs around 85. Chance of rain 100%. Scattered thunderstorms this evening becoming more widespread overnight. Lows around 72. Chance of rain about 60%. Tomorrow, well, Sunday partly cloudy. Mostly scattered thunderstorms in the afternoon. Possibly some in the morning. Highs around 90. Chance of rain about 70%. And tomorrow night, a few clouds from time to time. Lows around 71. That is your 100.9 FM and 1250 AM WZOB area weather forecast. I'm Tim Dobson.

And a good morning to you right here on WZOB. Tim Dobson sent in for Riley this morning. Riley feeling just a little bit under the weather right now. Of course, it is currently 75 degrees outside. Excuse me, right there at WZOB. And a good morning to you. Of course, I have Swamp Shop coming up at 9 o'clock. Got more music for you right now. She got some Shaboozy and Cowgirls right here on your number one country, WZOB.

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6: 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Y'all come to see us. God bless you, and may God bless America.
0: Hey, your WZOB Saturday morning country weather forecast is going to be cloudy with rain this morning. Scattered thunderstorms this afternoon. Humid highs around 85. Chance of rain 100%. Scattered thunderstorms this evening becoming more widespread overnight. Lows around 72. Chance of rain about 60%. Tomorrow, well, Sunday partly cloudy. Mostly scattered thunderstorms in the afternoon. Possibly some in the morning. Highs around 90. Chance of rain about 70%. And tomorrow night, a few clouds from time to time. Lows around 71. That is your 100.9 FM and 1250 AM WZOB area weather forecast. 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
13: With another ARN News update, I'm Charlie O'Brien. Alabamians are worried about finding safe produce like lettuce. It follows a nationwide outbreak of a GI tract infection linked to produce. Jessica Hill with Jones Valley Teaching Farm in Birmingham recommends buying local.
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13: 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Doctors treat the infection with a standard antibiotic. Alabama first responders are warning beachgoers to be careful after rescuing 22 from dangerous rip currents in the Gulf near Fort Morgan, some going to the hospital in critical condition. Red flags warn people to stay out of the water because of rip currents, but people go into the water anyway despite the warnings. I'm Charlie O'Brien. And you're up to date around the world and around your state. 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
7: Your WZOB Saturday morning country weather forecast is going to be cloudy with rain this morning. Scattered thunderstorms this afternoon. Humid highs around 85. Chance of rain 100%. Scattered thunderstorms this evening becoming more widespread overnight. Lows around 72. Chance of rain about 60%. Tomorrow, well, Sunday partly cloudy. Mostly scattered thunderstorms in the afternoon. Possibly some in the morning. Highs around 90. Chance of rain about 70%. And tomorrow night, a few clouds from time to time. Lows around 71. That is your 100.9 FM and 1250 AM WZOB area weather forecast. I'm Tim Dobson.

I do hope you got a great day ahead and it's blessed in every way. Thank you for being with us on WZOB. We are told in John 14, 1 through 3, don't let your hearts be troubled. Trust in God and trust also in me. For there is more than enough room in my Father's home. If this were not so, would I have told you that I am going to prepare a place for you? When everything is ready, I will come and get you, so that you will always be with me where I am. Thanks for being with us, WZOB.

We are WZOB. Hope you're enjoying today's Christian music. I want to read these words to you. In James 1:5, we are told, if you need wisdom, ask our generous God, and he will give it to you. He will not rebuke you for asking. 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

0: Always remember, be thankful. The Lord has given you another day, for His blessings are all around us. I want to read these words to you in Psalms 143:10. Teach me to do Your will, for You are my God. May Your gracious Spirit lead me forward on firm footing. 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
0: This one, we have Mrs. Deborah Haney, age 72, of Rogersville, Alabama, passed away on Wednesday, and a private service will be held at a later date. Rangeville Funeral Home is in charge of the arrangements. That's Mrs. Deborah Haney, age 72, of Rogersville, Alabama. We have infant Nolan Gray Tisma of Rainsville, who passed away on Friday at the DeKalb Regional Medical Center. Funeral services will be today at 2 p.m. Visitation from 2 until 5 p.m. at the Rainsville Funeral Home Chapel. Rainsville Funeral Home is in charge of the arrangements. That's infant Nolan Gray Tisma of Rainsville. Then we have Mr. James L. Camp, age 80, of Dogtown Community, passed away on Wednesday. Funeral services will be 2 p.m. Saturday at the Wilson Funeral Home Chapel with Reverend Jonathan Bell and Reverend James McDowell officiating. Burial will follow in the Walker's Chapel Cemetery. The family will receive friends on Saturday from 12 noon until 2 p.m. hour of service. Wilson Funeral Home is in charge of the arrangements. That's James L. Camp, age 80, of Dogtown. Then we have John Samuel Price, Jr., age 71, of Boaz, who passed away on Monday, July the 20th. Services are planned. No services are planned at this time. Cremation services are provided by Wilson Funeral Home. Wilson Funeral Home and Crematory is in charge of the arrangements. That's John Samuel Price, Jr., age 71, of Boaz. Well, Mr. John William Cameron Sr. passed away peacefully into the presence of the Lord Jesus Christ. His funeral services will be arranged in Tuscaloosa. Memorial services at 1 p.m. Monday at the Alberta Baptist Church on University Boulevard in Tuscaloosa. The family will receive friends from 11 a.m. until 1 p.m. hour of service. Funeral arrangements in Fort Payne. The funeral services will be 2 p.m. Tuesday at the Wilson Funeral Home Chapel in Fort Payne, with burial to follow in Glenwood Cemetery. The family will receive friends Tuesday from 1 until 2 p.m. hour of service. Flowers may be directed to either facility of choice, or monetary donations be made to the family. That's Mr. John William Cameron Sr. of Fort Payne. Wilson Funeral Home is in charge of the arrangements. Then we have Mr. David B. Burton, age 79, of Fort Payne, who passed away peacefully on Tuesday. Funeral services will be 2 p.m. Sunday at the Burt Funeral Home Chapel. Visitation will be from 12 noon until 2 p.m. on Sunday at the Burt Funeral Home Chapel. Burial will be in Glenwood Cemetery. In lieu of flowers, the family requests donation in David's name to the Fort Payne First Methodist Church in Fort Payne. Burt Funeral Home is in charge of the arrangements. That's Mr. David B. Burton, age 79, of Fort Payne. And that's the Obituaries of the Air, brought to you by CNH Drugs.
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0: And good morning to you right here on WZOB. It's now time for the Saturday morning edition of Swap Shop right here on your number one country, WZOB. Tim Dobson sitting in for Riley. Riley's kind of feeling under the weather today, so I'm filling in for Riley. So just kind of bear with me a little bit. Still hadn't got my total voice back yet, but getting a little stronger every day, breathing a little better. Thank you for all your prayers. Thank you for all your wishes and everything. We'll go ahead and get started with a little Swap Shop this morning on WZOB. And good morning, Swap Shop. You're on the air.
2: Oh, thank you, sir. Glad you're feeling better.
3: I am. I'm doing a lot better.
2: Excellent. Can't beat that, can we?
3: No, ma'am.
2: The idea is for me to tell you that take the chair, the roller chair, the office chair. It's gone. And I had sold it a couple of weeks ago, and I had called, but I guess they failed to take it off.
3: Okay,
2: I heard you go away yesterday.
3: Is this the one that has the wicker rocking chair and the chair?
2: Yes, sir.
3: Okay.
2: Yes, sir.
3: I'll make sure it gets taken off.
2: Okay, and I still got that wicker rocker. I'm just surprised I do. But anyway, and several other items. I have for sale a table with four chairs and a tabletop. I'll take $50 for all of that.
3: Okay.
2: And several other things. Mostly, I'm most interested in getting sold his helmets.
3: Oh, you still have those helmets?
2: I do. And I never even get a call on it. I don't understand that.
3: I don't know why, because you said one was a Bluetooth. I remember it was a Bluetooth and everything else. Because, you know,
2: I'm practically giving them away, you know. The thing about this and the other one, the Harley Davidson one, it's beautiful. Well, the Bluetooth one is too. But and then he's even got a couple more. But I still have them. Anybody interested in any helmets, motorcycle helmets, and several other of his items, tools and stuff. But I thank you, sir.
3: Thank you, dear. And I'll leave the wicker rocker on, but I'll take the office chair off. Okay, I'll take on your phone number.
2: Oh, excuse me, I'm sorry. 256-717-2373.
3: All right, I've got it, dear. Thank you.
2: Okay. Thank you.
3: Thank you. Have a good day. Bye-bye. Hey, 7 minutes after 9 o'clock, let's hear a word from our sponsor on this portion of Swap Shop. Be right back right after this.
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0: 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You're on the air.
1: Yes, sir. I have an old stove on my back porch that I'd like for a scrap iron or somebody that deals in scrap iron to come by and pick it up.
0: Oh, you said a stove?
1: Yes, an old stove. 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
0: 2410. All right, I've got it. It's an old stove. 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Thank you very much. Both lines are open. Good morning. Swap Shop, you're on the air.
2: Yeah, I have got a trailer lot over here in the Evansburg community on County Road 100. I'm renting it to RVs for campers. And it's $200 a month, and you got trees on each side of it. It's sitting on an acre of land, and it's 7 miles from town. And I'm asking $200 a month with a deposit, and you can call me, 996-0661. This guy's still got lots of pallets to give away. He will load them. And you can make a lots of good stuff out of them, or you can put them in your house if you know what you're doing. You make a pretty wall.
0: Oh, yes.
2: And you can call 601-9633.
0: Okay, let's see. Can you give me his number one more time?
2: 601-9633.
0: I was jotting all that down, and I missed the number. Okay, thank you very much.
2: Yeah. You have a good day.
0: You too, bye-bye. Dear. Thank you. Bye-bye. Okay, I got some pallets and everything else to give away. 256-601-9633. She has lots for rents for $200 a month, and I think she said the water's furnished, but you have to have electricity and stuff, and it's a camper for campers and stuff. Hookups available. Good morning, Swamp Shop. You're on the air.
1: Yes, sir. This is the lady that just called about the stove. I gave you the wrong phone number.
0: Okay.
1: The real 256-630-2418.
0: Okay. We corrected
1: it.
0: Thank you. Bye-bye.
1: Bye-bye.
0: Okay, that's when she has the stove, the old stove and everything else for scrap iron. 256-630-2418 is the actual correct phone number to use on that. If you want to text me on Swap Shop this morning, let's see. I was trying to see here. Okay, you can call, you can text me 256-465-1752 to get your items to buy, sell, or trade on Swap Shop this morning right here on WZOB. Tim Dobson sitting in for Riley. Riley's kind of under the weather. He's kind of feels, and Riley's never really out sick. He's always usually here. If he's not here, he usually has some kind of appointment or whatever, but he's very, very dependable. And Riley, hope you feel better, buddy. Got puppies to give away. They weren't quite bulldogish. I think the father's was a schnauzer, whatever. But anyway, he'd like to find a home to these puppies. 256-605-1230. 256-605-1230. Make that more like a 3, Tim, so it don't like a 5. And because, I mean, they were really looking for some good homes for these dogs. Got a complete PA system. That's right. Got some front-loaded 15-inch house speakers and also 2-floor monitors, a 12-channel mixer, 100-foot snake. Now, I had somebody ask me the other day, what is a snake? A snake is actually the long audio cable that's banded together that goes from the mixer board in the back of the building all the way to the front of the stage. So it's a 100-foot multi-cable type connection that hooks up when you will have your mixer in the back of the building to mix music. And a 100-foot snake comes with it. Also have a Yamaha keyboard, cases, amp stands, equalizers, power amps, 12-channel mixer, 2-floor monitors. I give them a call. It's in great shape. 256-997-2926. 256-997-2926. Good morning, Swamp Shop. You're on the air.
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0: 6754. 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
0: 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I know it's a California number, but she does live in Fort Payne. 951-323-1009 is the phone number to call right there. 915 on Swap Shop. 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
0: All right, getting ready for the next portion of Swap Shop right here on WZOB. It is 16 minutes after the hour of 9 o'clock in the morning. Usually you do when I do Swap Shop during the week. It's 9:15 to 10:15. Saturday, 9 until 10. So, hey, got to get used to this a little bit here. Currently, it is 78 degrees outside. I had to kind of peek around the corner to see the temperature. 78 degrees. Beautiful day out there. Possibly a chance of some showers, maybe some thunderstorms today. 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

0: Let's see. That one has already expired because that last night was the last night for it. Let's see. Gather Together for the Lord, for the Lord is my shepherd, a women's conference presented by Better Together, Chris and Angela Gwynn Ministries, be at the New Home Baptist Church. The guest speakers will be Julie Boyd, Allison Wilkes, Andrea Stone, and it is a women's conference at 3019 County Road 61 in Pisgah, Alabama, August the 1st through August the 1st, and from 8 a.m. until 12 noon. Doors open at 7:30 in the morning, so all the women are invited to attend and have a little bit of praise and glory and worship service beginning around 8 a.m. A Grief Share is a Christ-centered program that helps people apply biblical principles as they deal with emotions and life stresses following the death of a loved one. And I know a lot of people have been there. I've been there. The videos and curriculum feature respected Christian counselors and pastors who provide sound advice and guidance for navigating grief. The 13-week program would be hosted by the Nazareth Baptist Church, located at 800 County Road 72 in Rainesville. The classes will start on Wednesday, August the 12th at 6 p.m. Call the church office at 256-638-8787 to let them know that you're planning to attend. Good morning, Swap Shop. You're on the air.
1: How are you today?
0: I'm doing pretty good. How are you doing?
1: I'm doing pretty good. Hey, I'm still looking for somebody to come stay and help keep my house cleaned up.
0: Room okay.
1: Board included. Looking for a friend to talk to because my wife died of cancer and I'm lonely and I'm still looking and I'm looking for a friend also. A lady friend to talk to.
0: Okay.
1: Give me a call back. Just number 256-558-9609.
0: Okay.
1: Thank you.
0: Hey, thank you very much. You said 558. Okay, I fit 588. 588-9609.
1: 558.
0: I got you. I got it right now. Thank you. Appreciate it.
1: 558-9609.
0: I got it, bud. Thank you much. Bye-bye. Good morning, Swamp Shop. You're on the air.
2: Hey, Tim. How you doing?
0: I'm doing really, really good today, this Saturday morning. How are you doing?
2: I'm still hanging in there. This is Mike Miller over at Spring Grove. I called in your while back, and you put some stuff on that card for me, bikes, pressure washer and things.
0: Yeah. Go. Mike, how you doing, bud?
2: Man, I've been rough. I've been to the hospital twice with this stuff and getting fluids and IVs, and I'm still struggling. But God's going to pull me through.
0: He will. He'll pull you through. Just put it in his hands. He's got a plan. He's not finished with you yet.
2: No, but yes, I got one more thing if you'll add to that list.
0: Okay.
2: I have come up with a Craftsman wet dry bag. It's a 12-gallon deal, 150 mile an hour, blowing velocity.
0: Okay.
2: 2.7 feet horsepower. I've got that wrote down if anybody's interested in it. They can call me if they're interested. It works good, and we'll talk about it. You got my number?
0: Let's see, 516-6334.
2: 6334, yes, sir. That'll work, and I appreciate you, Tim. Glad you're doing good,
0: well,
2: sir.
0: Thank you, and I'm glad you're doing better. You just keep hanging in there. My prayer's going your way, buddy.
2: Yeah, I've been calling my friends down here at the Church of Christ, and I go to look out at the Pumpkin Center, and I need prayer. That's what I need.
0: Yeah, I'm familiar with out there at Pumpkin Center. Good thing, and like I said, we'll keep in your prayers and ask everybody else to pray for you, buddy.
2: Yes, sir. I appreciate anybody out there that's listening. That's a praying person, prayer warrior like Miss Clara Washington. She's a friend of mine, buddy. Now, she's a real prayer
0: warrior.
2: Now,
0: I love Clara. Now, she's a hoot. I will tell you.
2: I tell you what, I met her a few years ago out, picked it up on trade line. She needed some work, went down, wound up working for her, bought that little white cross for all brothers. She's about
0: as
2: fine a lady as I've ever met.
0: That's right. She is a fine lady. And like I said, she is a hoot. I love her to death. But
2: All right. But
0: anyway, you take care of yourself. Call me if you need me, buddy.
2: Thank you, Tim. You have a blessed day, sir.
0: You too. Thank you. Bye-bye. 9:24 on Swap Shop. Let's take a break. Be right back with more Swap Shop right here on WZOB.
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3: 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Kind of bear with me on my voice. My voice still is not totally back yet, but I'm slowly getting there, you know. But anyway, I was talking to a lady yesterday, and I forgot exactly what she had for sale. Let's see if I can recognize the phone number right off the bat. But anyway, I asked her if she's going to have some firewood this year. If you have firewood this year coming up for this season, for this winter, if you would, please be sure and give me a call so I can write it all down. And I usually make an emergency list of firewood, especially when it gets down to the cold and sub-freezing temperatures and people said, hey, I'm out of firewood. And I just kind of keep a list here of people that have firewood for sale. But anyway, have for sale a bed liner. 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
3: 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Bye-bye. 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
3: 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Excuse me there. Good morning, Swap Shop. You're on the air.
5: Good morning. How are you?
3: I'm fine, dear. Hadn't heard from you in a while.
5: Huh. I've been down in the big house for 5 days.
3: Oh, bless your heart. You doing okay?
5: Oh, yeah. They thought I had something that I didn't have, and I think they just wanted a whole lot of money, so...
3: Well, you know, it's better to be thankful to think you have something, but you don't have it, so you're better off. So at least that's a blessing.
5: Well, I have something pretty serious, but I live. Good Lord will take me when he needs me.
3: Oh, that's right. As I told a guy a while ago, good Lord ain't finished with you yet.
5: No, there's a purpose here. But anyway, I just wanted to hear from him. How are you?
3: I'm doing real well, getting over the pneumonia. I'm slowly getting my wind back and everything else. They've took me off of oxygen, so I'm just glad and just happy to be here and able to walk from one room to the other.
5: Well, they said that I had pneumonia, but it wasn't nothing but just a fluid buildup because wasn't taking all my medicine like I was supposed to.
3: Well, now you need to take your medication like you're supposed to. But me, I've had radiation with the radiation and everything else. It's kind of, you know, messed on some of the tissue in the lungs with the infection and the pneumonia. So they really had to give me a double dose. I had to be in the hospital like 5 days.
5: Yeah, I know how it is exactly.
3: So,
5: but they were good to me, and I'm home now for now.
3: Well, good deal.
5: Knock on wood.
3: Well, you take care of yourself, okay?
5: I'm working on it, you too, and I'm glad both of us are above the grass.
3: Yeah, above the grass, this side of the green grass, and saying prayers for you.
5: You too, and have a good day.
3: You too, dear. Take care.
5: I'm going to work on it, you too. Bye.
3: You too. Bye-bye, dear. All right, 9:34 on Swap Shop this morning on WZOB. Come on. There you go. Good morning, Swap Shop. You're on the air.
6: Yes, sir. I have a 26-inch Swin 7-speed girl's bicycle for sale. It's just like new. I'd take $100 for it.
3: Take $100 for it. Okay.
6: Yes, sir. Could you make me a card for that?
3: Matter of fact, I think I have. What's the phone number?
6: 657-5056.
3: I think I have it, but I will. But if not, I'll make sure I put a card in there.
6: Okay. Thank you, son.
3: Hey, thank you. Have a good day. Bye-bye. Okay, got a three-ball hedge, heavy-duty, also commercial-type weed eater. And what else did Vincent have for sale? Vincent had a bunch of other stuff for sale that he was telling me about, and I kind of left my mind just a little bit. But anyway, Vincent, if you're listening, you won't call in. But he his number is 256-630-4376. 256-630-4376. 9:35 on Swap Shop this morning on WZOB. Got some free ranch fresh eggs for sale, $3 a dozen, 256-845-7671. 256-845-7671. Good morning, Swap Shop. You're on the air. Hello, Angela.
7: Good morning, Mr. Tim. Glad to hear you.
3: Well, good to be here, dear.
7: I have the 17-inch tire still for sale that's fit on a Ford, and they still have good tread on them. I have a medium-sized dog kennel. I still have the antique stereo that has the radio, the 8-track tape player, and the record player in it. I still have the black stove that's an electric stove. It has the glass top that has the special cleaning to clean on it. And then I have a microwave and a queen-size bed with the mattress and the box springs on it for sale. And I'm still looking for the clothes that's on the cards.
3: Okay.
7: And I can sit with an elderly family, a lady and a man, or one single person by themselves. And I can clean someone's house, but they would have to come to get me because I do not drive. And for more information on any of this stuff, you can call 256-516-1277. And thank you. Have a blessed weekend.
3: You too, my dear. You have a blessed weekend. 256-516-1277.
7: Bye-bye.
3: Bye-bye, dear. Is her phone number to call, 937 on Swap Shop this morning on WZOB. 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I got electronic drum sets, a Roland TD-8. 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We'll do mowing, bush hogging, spreading gravel, other kinds of stuff, and tractor work. 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
3: Nine forty-one right now, 19 minutes before the hour of 10 o'clock on WZOB on a Swap Shop on a Saturday morning. 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
3: 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Let's see. 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Also interested in other junk cars, 256-996-9533. 256-996-9533. Got several homemade baby quilts and throws. Now, this has been on here quite a long time, and she does these constantly. 256-638-3922 if you happen to be interested. 256-638-3922. My phone just went off here and turned and told me. Okay, guys, what do we got going here? My radar. Tell me, you got a little bit of rain kind of heading in our way, so be ready for that. Have for sale, girls 26-inch Swin bike, seven gears, 256-657-5056. And I think she called in earlier. Well, I said she did. Yeah, right here. 5056. Yeah, I've got the card right here. 256-657-5056 for a girl's 26-inch seven-gear Swin bike. Good morning, Swap Shop. You're on the air.
9: Yes. Hey, I have a five-foot bush hog. 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
3: Okay.
9: And you can call, 256-997-7112.
3: 7112. 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
9: All right, thank you.
3: Hey, thank you very much. 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You can get more information on that by calling 256-997-7112. 256-997-7112. 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
3: 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And just glad to be with you. Tim Dobson sitting in for Riley this morning on a Saturday. 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But, you know, the key that goes in there to turn to different functions, to check receipts, all that kind of stuff. 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Let's see. Well, they're a little older now, so I got eight. It says 6 weeks, but this was go back to, let's see, it had been about 2 months. 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German Shepherd pups already had their shots dewormed. 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And these are German Shepherd pups. I love German Shepherds. 9:56 on Swamp Shop. Got about 4 minutes away from the hour. Got to take a break. One more break, then I'll be back with more Swamp Shop and get ready to wrap things up right here on WZOB.
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3: 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I got a car. 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Good morning, Swap Shop. You're on the air.
12: Yes, can I get the number of that Polaris side-by-side for $4,500?
3: Oh, yes, yeah, the Polaris side-by-side. It was Terry's number. Let's see. I'll have to go back through my cards here. If you'll hang on just one second.
12: Okay.
3: That's the batteries. Nope, that's not it. Oh, yes, the Polaris right here. Okay, it's 256.
12: Okay.
3: 609.
12: Okay. 7089. All right, thank you very much.
3: Hey, thank you. Thank you for calling in.
12: Bye-bye.
3: Well, that's going to wrap it up. Well, I said it was going to wrap it up. Wrap it up for Swap Shop today. Enjoyed being with you. And I'll be back first thing Monday morning for another edition of Swap Shop on WZOB. Y'all take care. Take care of each other. God loves you, so do I. And like I said, you know, we'll get back to normal business as usual. Riley, hope you feel much better, buddy. And take care of yourself. Y'all take care. God loves you, so do I. I will see you guys Monday morning right here on WZOB. This is your Saturday morning edition of Swap Shop signing off. Hey, I will see y'all later. Bye-bye, y'all.

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0: Hey, your WZOB Saturday morning country weather forecast is going to be cloudy with rain this morning. Scattered thunderstorms this afternoon. Humid highs around 85. Chance of rain 100%. Scattered thunderstorms this evening becoming more widespread overnight. Lows around 72. Chance of rain about 60%. Tomorrow, well, Sunday partly cloudy. Mostly scattered thunderstorms in the afternoon. Possibly some in the morning. Highs around 90. Chance of rain about 70%. And tomorrow night, a few clouds from time to time. Lows around 71. That is your 100.9 FM and 1250 AM WZOB area weather forecast. 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
1: 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We hope that you'll join us this Thursday, 11 to 1 on WZOB for our show, Lunch with Brian and Steve. 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
0: Hey, your WZOB Saturday morning country weather forecast is going to be cloudy with rain this morning. Scattered thunderstorms this afternoon. Humid highs around 85. Chance of rain 100%. Scattered thunderstorms this evening becoming more widespread overnight. Lows around 72. Chance of rain about 60%. Tomorrow, well, Sunday partly cloudy. Mostly scattered thunderstorms in the afternoon. Possibly some in the morning. Highs around 90. Chance of rain about 70%. And tomorrow night, a few clouds from time to time. Lows around 71. That is your 100.9 FM and 1250 AM WZOB area weather forecast. 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
0: Hey, your WZOB Saturday morning country weather forecast going to be cloudy with rain this morning. Scattered thunderstorms this afternoon. Humid highs around 85. Chance of rain 100%. Scattered thunderstorms this evening becoming more widespread overnight. Lows around 72. Chance of rain about 60%. Tomorrow, well, Sunday partly cloudy. Mostly scattered thunderstorms in the afternoon. Possibly some in the morning. Highs around 90. Chance of rain about 70%. And tomorrow night, a few clouds from time to time. Lows around 71. That is your 100.9 FM and 1250 AM WZOB area weather forecast. 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
1: I'm Scott Davidson with sports on the Alabama Radio Network. Former Bama hoop standout LeBaron Pylon Jr., he'll begin his NBA career in Philly. Pylon was drafted 22nd overall by the 76ers during the first round last night. Ex-UAB forward Yaxel Lendeborg, he was picked by Golden State at number 11. Auburn's Keyshawn Hall could hear his name called during tonight's second round. Bama football added a pair of players to their 27 recruiting class yesterday. They got commitments from three-star edge rusher Tyler Younger and three-star in-state offensive lineman Stafford Willis. Auburn got a pledge from three-star wide receiver Cedric Simmons of Selma. He picked the Tigers over Bama and Purdue. Meantime, Auburn dismissed wideout Duke Smith from the program this week for violating team rules. And the second half of the Southern League season, that's underway with Rocket City off to a 1-0 start after they beat Columbus last night. That series is set to continue this evening, while Montgomery, they'll host Biloxi, and Birmingham will entertain Knoxville. With sports, I'm Scott Davidson, and this is the Alabama Radio Network.
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0: Hey, your WZOB Saturday morning country weather forecast is going to be cloudy with rain this morning. Scattered thunderstorms this afternoon. Humid highs around 85. Chance of rain 100%. Scattered thunderstorms this evening becoming more widespread overnight. Lows around 72. Chance of rain about 60%. Tomorrow, well, Sunday partly cloudy. Mostly scattered thunderstorms in the afternoon. Possibly some in the morning. Highs around 90. Chance of rain about 70%. And tomorrow night, a few clouds from time to time. Lows around 71. That is your 100.9 FM and 1250 AM WZOB area weather forecast. 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
7: 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We want you to stay with us as long as you can and enjoy the area that we call home. We say it like this: stay all night, stay a little longer. Dance all night, dance a little longer. Pull off your coat and throw it in the corner. Don't see why, you just don't stay a little longer. Y'all come to see us. God bless you, and may God bless America.
0: 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Good afternoon. Partly sunny. Late afternoon showers and thunderstorms possible. High of 84.

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1: With another ARN News update, I'm Charlie O'Brien. Alabamians are worried about finding safe produce like lettuce. It follows a nationwide outbreak of a GI tract infection linked to produce. Jessica Hill with Jones Valley Teaching Farm in Birmingham recommends buying local.
2: Engaging with farmers, asking what kind of food safety practices that they practice to make sure that their customers are safe.
1: Experts say avoid bagged lettuce, wash fruits and vegetables thoroughly, and buy locally grown produce. Doctors treat the infection with a standard antibiotic. Alabama first responders are warning beachgoers to be careful after rescuing 22 from dangerous rip currents in the Gulf near Fort Morgan, some going to the hospital in critical condition. Red flags warn people to stay out of the water because of rip currents, but people go into the water anyway despite the warnings. I'm Charlie O'Brien, and you're up to date around the world and around your state. 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
0: Number one country WZOB. Good afternoon. Partly sunny. Late afternoon showers and thunderstorms possible. High of 85. Tonight, partly cloudy. Still a chance for rain and thunderstorms. Overnight low 71. Tomorrow, early rain, thunderstorms, then mostly sunny, 89. Monday, mostly sunny, with a high of 91.

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0: Number one country WZOB. Good afternoon. Partly sunny. Late afternoon showers and thunderstorms possible. High of 85. Tonight, partly cloudy. Still a chance for rain and thunderstorms. Overnight low 71. Tomorrow, early rain, thunderstorms. Then mostly sunny, 89. Monday, mostly sunny with a high of 91.

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1: I'm Scott Davidson with sports on the Alabama Radio Network. Former Bama hoop standout LeBaron Filon Jr., he'll begin his NBA career in Philly. Filon was drafted 22nd overall by the 76ers during the first round last night. Ex-UAB forward Yaxel Lendeborg, he was picked by Golden State at number 11. Auburn's Keyshawn Hall could hear his name called during tonight's second round. Bama football added a pair of players to their 27 recruiting class yesterday. They got commitments from three-star edge rusher Tyler Younger and three-star in-state offensive lineman Stafford Willis. Auburn got a pledge from three-star wide receiver Cedric Simmons of Selma. He picked the Tigers over Bama and Purdue. Meantime, Auburn dismissed wideout Duke Smith from the program this week for violating team rules. And the second half of the Southern League season, that's underway with Rocket City off to a 1-0 start after they beat Columbus last night. That series is set to continue this evening, while Montgomery, they'll host Biloxi, and Birmingham will entertain Knoxville. With sports, I'm Scott Davidson, and this is the Alabama Radio Network.
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0: We are number one country, WZOB. It's 148.
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0: Number one country WZOB. Good afternoon. Partly sunny, late afternoon showers and thunderstorms possible, high of 85. Tonight, partly cloudy, still a chance for rain and thunderstorms. Overday low 71. Tomorrow, early rain, thunderstorms, then mostly sunny 89. Monday, mostly sunny with a high of 91.

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0: Number one country WZOB. Good afternoon. Partly sunny. Late afternoon showers and thunderstorms possible. High of 85. Tonight, partly cloudy. Still a chance for rain and thunderstorms. Overnight low 71. Tomorrow, early rain, thunderstorms, then mostly sunny, 89. Monday, mostly sunny with a high of 91.

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0: 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Good afternoon. Partly sunny, late afternoon showers and thunderstorms possible, high of 85. Tonight, partly cloudy, still a chance for rain and thunderstorms, overnight low 71. Tomorrow, early rain, thunderstorms, then mostly sunny, 89. Monday, mostly sunny, with a high of 91.

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0: Number one country, WZOB. Good afternoon. Partly sunny for the afternoon. Possible rain, thunderstorm could develop. Tonight, partly cloudy. Little chance for rain and thunderstorms over the low 71. Tomorrow, early morning rain and thunderstorms. Mostly sunny, 89. On Monday, mostly sunny with a high of 91.

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0: Number one country WZOB. Good afternoon. Partly sunny for the afternoon. Possible rain, thunderstorm could develop tonight. Partly cloudy, still a chance for rain and thunderstorms over the low 71. Tomorrow, early morning rain and thunderstorms. Mostly sunny, 89. On Monday, mostly sunny with a high of 91.

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0: Number one country WZOB. Good afternoon. Partly sunny for the afternoon. Possible rain, thunderstorm could develop. Tonight, partly cloudy. Still a chance for rain and thunderstorms over the low 71. Tomorrow, early morning rain and thunderstorms. Mostly sunny, 89. On Monday, mostly sunny with a high of 91.

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0: Number one country, WZOB. Good afternoon. Partly sunny for the afternoon. Possible rain, thunderstorm could develop. Tonight, partly cloudy. Little chance for rain and thunderstorms over the low 71. Tomorrow, early morning rain and thunderstorms. Mostly sunny, 89. On Monday, mostly sunny with a high of 91.

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0: Number one country WZOB. Good afternoon. Partly sunny for the afternoon. Possible rain, thunderstorm could develop. Tonight, partly cloudy. Little chance for rain and thunderstorms over the low 71. Tomorrow, early morning rain and thunderstorms. Mostly sunny, 89. On Monday, mostly sunny with a high of 91.

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1: Roberts. The conflict with Iran widened this week as Iran-backed militants in Yemen attacked ships in the Red Sea, helping push oil prices higher. And the U.S. and Iran, however, held off on attacks overnight.
2: For 13 nights in a row, U.S. forces targeted military positions inside Iran. Last night, quiet for the first time in those 2 weeks. President Trump has talked repeatedly over the last few days about consideration of a possible massive attack on Iran. But the president made sure to say all options for the U.S. still on the table.
1: Fox's Steve Harrigan from Tel Aviv. Belgium authorities arrest a Canadian intern at NATO on suspicion of spying. Officials say NATO security services flagged suspicious activity involving the female Canadian citizen who is originally from China. America's listening to Fox News.
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0: Playing all the best on number one country, WZOB. Partly cloudy tonight. Possibility for rain and thunderstorms. Overnight low 71. Tomorrow, rain, thunderstorms early, then mostly sunny 89. For Monday, mostly sunny with a high of 91.

0: There's delays on the planes out of Eastern Montana where you told me you were leaving from. You've been stabbed in the back and the rest of your body. Won't you tell me where you're bleeding from?
1: 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Good evening. 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
2: 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Ah.
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0: Playing all the best on number one country WZOB. Partly cloudy tonight. Possibility for rain and thunderstorms. Overnight low 71. Tomorrow, rain, thunderstorms early, then mostly sunny 89. For Monday, mostly sunny with a high of 91.

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1: And Roberts. The conflict with Iran widened this week as Iran-backed militants in Yemen attack ships in the Red Sea, helping push oil prices higher. And the U.S. and Iran, however, held off on attacks overnight.
2: For 13 nights in a row, U.S. forces targeted military positions inside Iran. Last night, quiet for the first time in those 2 weeks. President Trump has talked repeatedly over the last few days about consideration of a possible massive attack on Iran. But the president made sure to say all options for the U.S. still on the table.
1: Fox's Steve Harrigan from Tel Aviv. Belgium authorities arrest a Canadian intern at NATO on suspicion of spying. Officials say NATO security services flagged suspicious activity involving the female Canadian citizen who is originally from China. America's listening to Fox News.
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